0: Remember.
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0: Radio Gibson. Ti suona ora un grande successo del passato.
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0: 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I grandi successi rispolverati da Radio Gibson.
1: 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What do those faces tell you?
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right now. 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I wanna let go, but discomfort in the panic.

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2: 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This ain't no disco. It ain't no country club either. This is LA.

0: 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It's Remember. 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Te la suoniamo noi.
1: Code, code, code. Tell me something. 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

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And every once in a while, I start texting, write a paragraph.

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2: 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Make a difference.